yes. The bad times in life is like a telephone. You never know when it's a go ring. But when it ring, just pick it up and receive. When you finish, put down the receiver and carry on. 'Cause the sun will always shine.

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Parents and counselors constantly scorned them, but people are still having sex and nothing seems to stop.

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Do you understand me? People are still having sex. Lust keeps on lurking. Nothing makes them stop.

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On the floor we got the party going on and on and on till the break of dawn. Over and over again, we'll be the ones to make you dance. Bust the groove, go crazy to this. This is the one you just can't miss. Feel the bass line heavy pumping, watch the party jumping. 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

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Yo, I'm here to prove a point. 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Mind your own, do your own, be your own, yo. Fact is shown, respect your.

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'Cause the sun will always shine.

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1: 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And today we're just modern talking.